Tchaikovsky's Symphony No. 5 in E minor, Opus 64. Mikhail Pletnov led the Russian National Orchestra. 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Wolfgang Swawalicz leads the Philadelphia Orchestra.

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0: 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Drop the Needle airs Mondays at 7 p.m. Eastern only on the Classical Station. Up next on Concert Hall, we have probably Johannes Brahms' most famous symphonic composition, his Symphony No. 3 in F, Opus 90. Marianne Alsop leads the London Philharmonic Orchestra.

Jonas Brahms, Symphony No. 3 in F, Marin Elsop led the London Philharmonic Orchestra. Well, we've got one last piece left on Concert Hall tonight, but Music in the Night will start very shortly with your host, Dane Frazier. Got a lot of great music coming in that program. Before that piece, I did want to tell you that the Classical Station is listener-supported and has been since 1978. 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Our last piece on Concert Hall tonight will be a piece by Jean Sibelius in Saga, Opus 9. Vladimir Ashkenazi leads the Philharmonia Orchestra.

0: We heard Jean Sibelius with In Saga Opus 9. Vladimir Ashkenazy was the conductor who led the Philharmonia Orchestra. Our thanks goes to Will Knight for presenting Concert Hall. Stay tuned. Music in the Night is straight ahead.
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Hello, you're listening to Music in the Night here on the Classical Station, and upcoming we have Chopin, we have Liszt, we have Harvey, as well as Granados. We start with the Spanish composer and his three pieces for guitar. The guitarist is Julian Brame.

Julian Bream with Enrique Granados, 3 pieces for guitar. Henri Rabeau is this next composer, born in 1873. We'll hear Possession at Night, Opus 6. The National Orchestra of Lyon performs, led by Nikolai Schepps-Schneider.

Henri Rabeau, the composer with Procession at Night, Opus 6. Nikolai Jepschneider was the conductor with the National Orchestra of Lyon. We now have conductor Heinz Fricke, who's leading the Berlin Radio Symphony Orchestra to a performance of Les Sylphides. This one composed by the great Frédéric Chopin and arranged by Roy Douglas.

0: Les Sylphides, that one composed by Frédéric Chopin, arranged by Roy Douglas. The conductor was Heinz Fricke, who led the Berlin Radio Symphony Orchestra.
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Bertrand Chameau, the pianist with Franz Liszt's Bierzus Lullaby. 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Tor Aline is this next composer, who was born in 1866. Three Water Colors is the title. We're going to hear the Omnibus Wind Ensemble.

Tour a Lane with Three Watercolors, the Omnibus Wind Ensemble with their performance. Next, guitarist John Williams with the London Symphony Orchestra, conducted by Paul Daniel. This is Concerto Antico for guitar and small orchestra by Richard Harvey.

Richard Harvey's Concerto Antico for Guitar and Small Orchestra. John Williams, the guitarist with the London Symphony Orchestra, conducted by Paul Daniel. Next, Leonard Slotkin leads the St. Louis Symphony to Aaron Copland's Letter from Home.

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We just heard Aaron Copland's Letter from Home, performed by the St. Louis Symphony, led by Leonard Slotkin. That one was dedicated to my friend Anne, who is a big Aaron Copland fan. Well, we have entered to Sleepers Awake here on the Classical Station. We have Tommaso Albinoni with Concerto in G, Violin Concerto 3 in G, also by Mozart. And first, the German composer, born in 1810, Robert Schumann. It is Carnival Opus 9, and the pianist is Nelson Freire. We hope you can sit back and enjoy the music.

Schumann's Carnival, we heard pianist Nelson Freire deliver the performance. Well, next up, conductor and violinist Pinchas Zukerman with the St. Paul Chamber Orchestra will hear Violin Concerto 3 in G by Mozart.

Pinchas Zukerman, the violinist and conductor with the St. Paul Chamber Orchestra. Violin Concerto 3 in G by Mozart. Next, I Musici with Concerto in G by Tommaso Albinoni.

0: Albinoni's Concerto in G, Opus 7, Number 4, performed by Umuzichi.
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0: Next on Sleepers Awake, we'll have Bach, Brahms, Schubert, Svensson, and First Saint-Saëns' famous Carnival of the Animals, full of a lot of many wonderful movements. We'll hear a chamber orchestra with the conductor, whose name is Philippe Entremat. Yo-Yo Ma performs cello, Entremat performs the first piano, and Gabby Casadesu is the second pianist.

Gabi Kazadeju, the pianist, alongside the other pianist named Philip Adrema. With Yo-Yo Ma, the cellist there, you heard the cello specifically for the Swan. That was the second to last movement we heard. A very beautiful piece and movement. So this was Carnival of the Animals, and it was composed by the French composer Camille Saint-Saëns. We now hear Hindar Quartet Augmented with String Octet in A, composed by Johan Svensson.

0: Johan Svensson with String Octet in A, the Hindara Quartet augmented with the performance.
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0: Next on the classical station, we're featuring Brahms and First Bach with Concerto in D minor for two violins. The English Chamber Orchestra with Anna Akiko Myers performing violin, and the conductor is Stephen Mercurio.

Bach's Concerto in D Minor for two violins. We heard an Akiko Myers perform violin with the English Chamber Orchestra. Stephen Mercurio was the conductor, and it was Concerto in D Minor. Next, melodic Brahms with Symphony No. 4 in E Minor, Opus 98. Bernard Haitink is leading the London Symphony Orchestra. The London Symphony Orchestra, a very tight, wonderful orchestra, been around a long time and has recorded many performances for film and collaborator with John Williams, the composer. This is his Symphony No. 4 in E Minor, Johannes Brahms.

0: Johannes Brahms Symphony 4 in E minor, a wonderful performance by the London Symphony Orchestra, led by Bernard Haitink.
1: Alphabetically from Adolf Adam to Alexander von Zelimsky and all the composers in between, chronologically from the 16th century to the 21st and all the years in between. 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
0: Next on Sleepers Awake, we have Claude Debussy, Joseph Haydn, and first Franz Schubert with Impromptu in F minor. The pianist is Grigory Sokolov.

Franz Schubert's Impromptu in F minor, we heard pianist Grigory Sokolov with the performance. Next, a French composer who just had his birthday the other day. He is known for arabesque. We have Claude Debussy with a trio in G. Ensemble Le Vivant is the performing group.

Debussy's Trio in G, performed by Ensemble Vivant. You're listening to Sleepers Awake on the Classical Station, and next we'll have Johann Sebastian Bach and first Haydn with String Quartet in B-flat Opus 33, No. 4. We're going to hear the Mosaic Quartet.

0: Joseph Haydn's String Quartet in B-flat, Opus 33, No. 4, performed by the Mosaic Quartet.
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Next on Sleepers Awake, we have Camille Saint-Saëns, Gabriel Fauré, and first Louis Ferrant with Trio for Piano, Flute, and Cello. Eyal Ayn Habar performs flute, Adi Tal cello, and Lahav Shani is the pianist.

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Eyal Aaron Habar, the flutist. Adi Tal, cellist. And Lahav Shani was the pianist. 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

Jesu, Joy of Men's Desiring by Bach. We heard the Amsterdam Baroque Orchestra, a fantastic performance by them and Yo-Yo Ma. The conductor was Ton Koopman. Next, Gabriel Fauré with Piano Quartet 1 in C minor. Members of the Emerson String Quartet and pianist Evgeny Kisin performed piano to this concert recorded in April 2018 in Stern Auditorium at, guess where, Carnegie Hall.

0: Gabriel Fauré, Piano Quartet 1 in C minor. Members of the Emerson String Quartet and Evgeny Kosin, lead pianist.
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Georges Pritcher is the conductor with the organist Marie-Claire Alain. This is the Vienna Symphony Orchestra with Symphony 3 in C minor organ, composed by Camille Saint-Saëns.

The French composer Camille Saint-Saëns, born in 1835, that was his Symphony 3 in C minor, titled as organ. The organist was Marie-Claire Alain with the Vienna Symphony Orchestra, led by Georges Prater. Stay tuned. We have Weekend Classics straight ahead with Dr. Jonathan Kramer, who'll have the music of Debussy, Rachmaninoff, Mendelssohn, and more. Next, Tchaikovsky's Character dances from Act 3, Sleeping Beauty. Nema Yervi leads the Bergen Philharmonic.

Nämen, jag är the conductor with the Bergen Philharmonic. We enjoyed character dances from Act 3, Sleeping Beauty, Opus 66 by the Swan Lake and 1812 composer Peter Ilyich Tchaikovsky. Next, we have Aaron Copland's Our Town. The St. Louis Symphony Orchestra is led by Leonard Slotkin.

That was music by Aaron Copland, incidental music from the play Our Town, performed there by the St. Louis Symphony Orchestra, Leonard Slotkin conducting. This is your host for the next 3 hours, Dr. Jonathan Kramer, and I'll be with you in just a moment.

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1: And that's the end of Sleepers Awake, and so we begin Weekend Classics. Again, I'm your host, Dr. Jonathan Kramer, and we will fill up the 6 o'clock hour with music by Felix Mendelssohn, Wolfgang Amadeus Mozart, and Claude Debussy. And the 7 o'clock hour will feature music by Rachmaninoff and Schubert, the famous Wanderer fantasy performed by Maurizio Pollini. But first, we'll have a quick weather report. 73 degrees at the airport right now. And today there's a slight chance of showers, about 40%. And the new rainfall will amount to less than 1/10 of an inch, except higher amounts are possible if there's a thunderstorm. Tonight, a chance of showers and thunderstorms again, mainly before 7 o'clock. And Sunday, it's going to be partly sunny with a high near 89 degrees. And so we're going to go through the week until Friday with temperatures in the upper 90s. So we're back to the heat dome. There'll be a slight chance of showers here and there, but mostly it's going to be sunny and hot. So dress accordingly and hydrate. We're going to begin Weekend Classics with Wolfgang Amadeus Mozart's Minuet and Final Allegro from the Serenade No. 12 in C minor for winds, Kerschel 388, subtitled Nachtmusik, not to be confused with Eine kleine Nachtmusik, which is a suite of short movements for strings. This one is for winds.

Music by Wolfgang Amadeus Mozart. That was the Minuet and Final Allegro from the Serenade No. 12 in C minor for winds. Kerschel 388 and subtitled Nachtmusik, not to be confused with Eine kleine Nachtmusik, a string serenade with a similar title. That was performed by the Amadeus Winds. We're going to hear music by a contemporary English composer, Holger Skepinit, his Butterfly Prelude. He is also the pianist on this recording.

The Butterfly Prelude by Holger Skepinit, an English composer and pianist who was also performing on this recording. This week's Great Sacred Music program includes stunning performances by the Talis Scholars, Choir of Wells Cathedral, and the Atlanta Symphony Orchestra in chorus, with works by Wolfgang Amadeus Mozart, Johannes Brahms, Gregorio Allegri, and more. Please join us this Sunday at 8 a.m. Eastern Time for Great Sacred Music, following Sing for Joy right here on the Classical Station. Next, we're going to have a substantial work by Felix Mendelssohn, his Symphony No. 3 in A minor, Opus 56, the Scottish Symphony, performed here by the Bairn Symphony Orchestra, Peter Mark conducting.

That was Felix Mendelssohn, his Symphony No. 3 in A minor, Opus 56, subtitled The Scottish Symphony. The Bayern Symphony Orchestra was directed by Peter Marg.

0: Do you like Bach, Beethoven, and Brahms? How about Schubert, Saint-Saëns, and Sibelius? 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
1: Welcome to the 7 o'clock hour of Weekend Classics. This is your host, Dr. Jonathan Kramer, and I'll bring you a brief weather report from the National Weather Service. It's 73 degrees at the airport right now, and it's going to be not too hot today. It's going to be cloudy mostly, and with a high near 86. Calm winds blowing from the northeast, around 6 miles an hour. Chance of precipitation is 40%. And new rainfall amounts to less than a tenth of an inch, except higher amounts possible in thunderstorms. Chance of showers and thunderstorms tonight and on Sunday, it's going to be partly sunny, with a high near 89, and it's going to get warmer from there. And we will continue with our heat dome. Light and variable winds on Sunday. On Monday, sunny, with a high near 96 degrees. Light winds from the west. Monday night, mostly clear, with a low around 74. But Tuesday, sunny and hot, high near 98. Wednesday, sunny and hot, with a high near 98. Thursday, sunny and hot, with a high near 99. And Friday, a chance of showers and thunderstorms, mostly sunny and hot, with a high near 97, and a chance of precipitation at 30%. Stay hydrated, stay cool, and stay with us at the Classical Station, 89.7 in Eastern North Carolina, and on the internet at theclassicalstation.org. We're going to begin the 7 o'clock hour with Claude Debussy and an arrangement by Sullivan and Resnick for strings. The Cakewalk Suite, Cassia Ensemble, with Mary Elizabeth Bowden, the trumpet professor at the Shenandoah Conservatory in Winchester, Virginia, is performing the solo trumpet part. Enjoy this lighthearted music.

wonderful, lighthearted, virtuosic trumpet playing by the professor of trumpet at the Shenandoah Conservatory in Winchester, Virginia, Mary Elizabeth Bowden. That was Claude Debussy's Cakewalk Suite, performed there by the Cassia Ensemble. This Saturday at 1 p.m., Saturdays on Point presents George Balanchine's dazzling masterpiece, Jewels, inspired by the glittering windows of a New York jewelry store. This three-part ballet sparkles with three distinctive musical worlds: the elegance of Gabriel Fauré, the bold modernism of Igor Stravinsky, and the sweeping romance of Tchaikovsky. Experience ballet as pure color, movement, and music this weekend on theclassicalstation.org. Next, we're going to hear Sergei Rachmaninoff, his Rhapsody on a Theme of Paganini, Opus 43. The Los Angeles Philharmonic Orchestra is conducted by Gustavo Dudamel with Yuzhao Wang at the piano.

Truly extraordinary music by Sergei Rachmaninoff. His Rhapsody on a Theme of Paganini, Opus 43. We heard Yuzhar Wang, pianist, with the Los Angeles Philharmonic Orchestra, conducted by Gustavo Dudamel. And now we're going to hear one of the great piano fantasy pieces, The Wanderer Fantasy by Franz Schubert, who lived from 1797 to 1828. Maurizio Pollini, our piano soloist.

0: unable to play his own composition himself, Franz Schubert supposedly said, "Let the devil play this mess." That was his one of the great works for the piano and one of his most important works, based on one of his songs, The Wanderer. That was the Fantasia in C major, Deutsch 760, The Wanderer Fantasy. Maurizio Pollini at the piano. On this week on Preview, the final compositions of two iconic composers. The Ariel Quartet plays Claude Debussy's Violin Sonata in G minor, the last piece he publicly performed in 1917, less than a year before his death. Then we'll hear Florence Price's Dances in the Canebrakes, composed within a year of her passing in 1953, and performed by the Malmö Opera Orchestra under the direction of John Jeter. Preview, bringing you the best in new classical releases every Sunday from 6 to 9 p.m. Eastern, only on the Classical Station.
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are in A minor, in a transcription that Bach himself made of his cello suite in C minor, BWV 1011. It's performed here on guitar by Sharon Ithben.

Johann Sebastian Bach, his Lute Suite in G minor, BWV 995, performed on the guitar in A minor by the extraordinary Sharon Ithben on the guitar. This was Bach's own transcription of his cello suite in C minor, BWV 1011. Next, we're going to hear music by the 16th century French lutenist Pierre Falaise. And we're going to hear the Scottish Galliard performed by the Baltimore Consort.

Pierre Falaise, who lived from 1510 to 1573, the Scottish Galliard, performed by the Baltimore Consort. This week's Great Sacred Music program includes stunning performances by the Talis Scholars Choir, the Choir of Wells Cathedral, and the Atlanta Symphony Orchestra and Chorus, with works by Wolfgang Amadeus Mozart, Johannes Brahms, Gregorio Allegri, and more. Please join us this Sunday at 8 a.m. Eastern Time for Great Sacred Music following Sing for Joy right here on the Classical Station. And now we have clarinet music by Carl Maria von Weber. We're going to hear his Clarinet Concerto No. 2 in E flat, Opus 74, performed by the Dresden State Orchestra, Herbert Blumstedt conducting, and Sabine Meyer, clarinet soloist.

We've been listening to the Weber Clarinet Concerto No. 2 with Sabine Meyer and the Dresden State Orchestra. Taking us up to the hour, we're going to hear Farez Pavan performing the English Chamber Orchestra with Jan Pascal Tortelier, the son of the great cellist, conducting.

0: We've got brass, trumpets and trombones, tubas and horns. 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
2: Good morning, and welcome back to Week in Classics here on WCPE, the Classical Station. I'm your host this morning, Patrick Mulhern, looking forward to some great classical music over the next couple of hours. Some pieces by Wolfgang Amadeus Mozart, Emil Waldteufel, Frederic Chopin. But to kick things off, let's hear a work by Italian composer, teacher, and conductor of the post-Romantic period, Ermanno Wolf Ferrari, who lived from 1876 to 1948. His suite Concertino in F, Opus 16, performed this morning by the CBC Vancouver Orchestra, conducted by Mario Bernardi. Our bassoon soloist, Christopher Millard.

Welcome back to Weekend Classics here on the Classical Station, where we just heard the CBC Vancouver Orchestra performing Ermanno Wolf Ferrari's Suite Concertino in F, Opus 16. Our bassoon soloist was Christopher Millard. This week, Monday Night at the Symphony features the Bamberg Symphony, founded in 1946. The program includes Josef Joachim Roff's Symphony No. 1, To the Fatherland, followed by Smetana's iconic celebration of the Czech homeland, Mavlast, led by chief conductor Jakub Hrusya. Tune in Monday evening at 8 p.m. Eastern, following Drop the Needle, only on theclassicalstation.org. Up next, we'll hear a work by Austrian composer and multi-instrumentalist of the classical period, Wolfgang Amadeus Mozart, his Piano Concerto No. 23 in A. This morning performed by the Mahler Chamber Orchestra, conducted by Leif Ove Ansnes, who is also our piano soloist.

That was the Mahler Chamber Orchestra performing Wolfgang Amadeus Mozart's Piano Concerto No. 23 in A. Tens of thousands of people listen to the classical station every week, and we're grateful for every one of you. 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Up next, we'll hear a work by French Alsatian composer, pianist, and conductor of the Romantic period, Emile Waldteufel, who lived from 1837 to 1915. His Béobille, Pizzicato, a delightful amuse-bouche of a work, performed this morning by the Slovak State Philharmonic Orchestra, conducted by Alfred Walter.

Emil Waldteufel's Beobil Pizzicato, performed by the Slovak State Philharmonic Orchestra. Polish composer and virtuoso pianist of the early Romantic period, Frédéric Chopin, who lived from 1810 to 1849, was one of music's greatest tone poets. Up next, we'll hear his Barcarolle in F-sharp, Opus 60, which he composed in 1846, just 3 years before his death. A barcarolle is a gondolier song. It literally means boat rower, a traditional Italian folk song, generally sung in the 6/8 time. Chopin borrowed this style and created the broad 12/8 time work we'll hear next. Helene Grimaud performs Frédéric Chopin, Barcarolle in F-sharp, Opus 60.

0: That was pianist Alain Grimaud performing Frédéric Chopin's Barcarolle in F-sharp, Opus 60.
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0: Good morning, and welcome to Classical Cafe. I'm your host, Patrick Mulhern. We have a block of great classical music ahead of us this morning. We'll kick things off with the father of symphony, Austrian composer of the classical period, Joseph Haydn, who lived from 1732 to 1809. We'll be hearing his misnamed Miracle Symphony, number 96 in D, performed this morning by the Academy of Ancient Music, conducted by Christopher Hogwood.

That was Christopher Hogwood conducting the Academy of Ancient Music in a performance of Joseph Haydn's Symphony No. 96 in D, the so-called Miracle Symphony. Next, we'll hear a work by French Romantic composer Claude Debussy, who lived from 1862 to 1918 and was a leading exponent of musical expressionism. He was more focused on color and mood than the rigid structure that characterized earlier works. Here we'll listen to his Arabesque No. 1, performed by pianist Jean-Bernard Pommier.

0: That was Claude Debussy's Arabesque No. 1, performed by pianist Jean-Bernard Pommier. Discover the classical music's vast archive of vinyl with Vince Tolona on Drop the Needle this week, featuring a recording of Camille Saint-Saëns' Piano Concerto No. 2 with Philippe Entremont at the keyboard. Drop the Needle airs Mondays at 7 p.m. Eastern, only on the Classical Station. Coming up in the next hour of Classical Cafe, we'll hear works by Jean-Dismas Zelenka and works by two late Romantic French composers, Gabriel Pierney and Jules Mouquet. But first, a work by 20th century Russian Soviet composer and conductor Sergei Prokofiev, who lived from 1891 to 1953. This morning we'll hear his Peter and the Wolf, Opus 67. Kent Nagano conducts the Lyon Opera Orchestra. And Sir Patrick Stewart, renowned for his iconic portrayal of Captain Jean-Luc Picard on TV's Star Trek The Next Generation, is our narrator.
1: This is the story of Peter and the Wolf. Each character in this tale is represented by a different instrument of the orchestra. The bird, by the flute. The duck, by the oboe.

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Early one morning, Peter opened the gate and went out into the big green meadow.

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She was glad that Peter had not closed the gate and decided to take a nice swim in the deep pond in the meadow.

"What kind of a bird are you if you can't fly?" said he. To this, the duck replied, "What kind of a bird are you if you can't swim?" and dived into the pond.

They argued and argued, the duck swimming in the pond, the little bird hopping along the shore. Suddenly, something caught Peter's attention. He noticed a cat crawling through the grass.

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While the duck quacked angrily at the cat, from the middle of the pond. The cat walked round the tree and thought, "Is it worth climbing up so high? By the time I get there, the bird will have flown away." Grandfather came out. 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"It is a dangerous place. 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
0: Welcome back to Classical Cafe. Up next, we'll hear Czech composer and musician of the Baroque period, Jan Dismas Zelenka, who lived from 1679 to 1745. We'll be hearing this morning his Capriccio in A. Ludwig Guttler conducts the Virtuosi Saxonia.

That was Virtuosi Saxonie performing Jan Zelenka's Capriccio in A. Today at 1 p.m., Saturday's On Point presents George Balanchine's dazzling masterpiece, Jewels. Inspired by the glittering windows of a New York jewelry store, this three-part ballet sparkles with three distinctive musical worlds: the elegance of Gabriel Fauré, the bold modernism of Igor Stravinsky, and the sweeping romance of Tchaikovsky. Experience ballet as pure color, movement, and music this weekend on the Classical Station. Up next, we'll hear a work by French composer, conductor, pianist, and organist of the late Romantic period, Gabriel Pierney, who lived from 1863 to 1937. Known for his melodic, dance-like style, we'll hear today his fantasy ballet, Opus 6, performed by the Northwest Sinfonietta, conducted by Christophe Chagnard, and led dramatically here by pianist Yoel Fahn.

That was the Northwest Sinfonietta performing Gabriel Pierné's Fantasy Ballet, Opus 6. In recognition of National Make-A-Will Month, the Classical Station invites you to take an important step for yourself and the people you care about. 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Up next, another French composer from the late Romantic period, Jules Mouquet. One of his best-known works this morning, the Impressionistic Flute Sonata, Opus 15, The Flute of Pan, performed by the incomparable flutist James Galway, accompanied by pianist Philip Moll.

That was the man with the golden flute himself, Sir James Galway, accompanied by pianist Philip Moll in a performance of Jules Mouquet's Flute Sonata, Opus 15, The Flute of Pan. Up next, a short work by Czech composer of the Romantic period, Antonín Dvořák, who lived from 1841 to 1904 and was renowned for incorporating themes and rhythms from folk music into his songs. This song's My Mother Taught Me from Gypsy Melodies, Opus 55, performed by violinist Arthur Grumio and pianist István Hajdú.

0: This is the Classical Station, where we've been listening to Songs My Mother Taught Me from Antonin Dvorak's Gypsy Melodies, Opus 55. Thanks, Patrick.
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0: Good afternoon, and thank you for joining me today for Weekend Classics here on the Classical Station. I'm Peggy Powell, always happy to be here to share this beautiful music with you. This hour, we'll hear a Spanish guitar concerto, an impression of life in a North African marketplace, and an heroic piano sonata before today's featured ballet, Jewels by Georges Balanchine at 1 p.m. We'll start with one of Ludwig van Beethoven's most challenging piano sonatas, his piano sonata number 21 in C, opus 53, the Waldstein, composed in 1804 and dedicated to his friend and patron, Count Waldstein, for whom the sonata is nicknamed. It's performed by Jae Hyuk Cho.

Jae Hyuk Cho played Ludwig van Beethoven's Waldstein Piano Sonata on the Classical Station, your home for great classical music anytime, anywhere. This week, Monday Night at the Symphony features the Bamberg Symphony, founded in 1946. The program includes Josef Joachim Raff's Symphony No. 1, To the Fatherland, followed by Smetana's iconic celebration of the Czech homeland, Má Vlast, led by chief conductor Jakub Hruša. Tune in Monday evening at 8 Eastern, following Drop the Needle, only on theclassicalstation.org. Now we'll hear Eugene Ormandy conducting the Philadelphia Orchestra in the French military march from Camille Saint-Saëns' Algerian Suite. It's a work inspired by Saint-Saëns' 1873 visit to the Algerian capital.

Eugene Ormandy and the Philadelphia Orchestra performed Camille Saint-Saëns' French Military March from Algerian Suite Opus 60. 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Weekend Classics continues with Joaquin Rodrigo's Concierto Andaluz, a work written and debuted by, no, it was written for and debuted by Los Romeros in 1967. It's played now by the Delaware Symphony Orchestra and the Los Angeles Guitar Quintet, a group organized by Pepe Romero. Enjoy.

0: This is the classical station where the Los Angeles Guitar Quartet and Delaware Symphony perform Concierto Andaluz by Joaquin Rodrigo. Thanks to Emily Moss, our music director, for programming that fantastic hour of music.
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0: Thank you for tuning in for Saturdays on Point, the classical station's weekly ballet program. I'm your host, Peggy Powell. This afternoon, we'll hear the music of Jewels, a three-act plotless ballet that premiered on April 13, 1967. It was created for the New York City Ballet by George Balanchine, a co-founder of the company who served as music director for 35 years. This ballet was inspired by a visit to the Van Cleef & Arpels jewelry showroom on Fifth Avenue in New York City. Balanchine chose music he felt best represents the essence of each jewel with choreography that reflects unique dance traditions. We begin with Emeralds, featuring excerpts from Gabriel Fauré's Pelléas et Mélisande, Opus 80, and Shylock, Opus 57. The dance evokes the style and elegance of 19th century French ballet. It's performed now by the New York City Ballet Orchestra, conducted by Robert Irving.

This is the Classical Station, where we've been listening to Emeralds, the first act of the Jules Ballet, scored to excerpts from Gabriel Fauré's Pelléas et Mélisande and Shylock. It was played by the New York City Ballet Orchestra under the direction of Robert Irving. This week on Preview, the final compositions of two iconic composers. The Ariel Quartet plays Claude Debussy's Violin Sonata in G minor. Then we'll hear Florence Price's Dances in the Canebrakes, performed by the Malmö Opera Orchestra under John Jeter. Preview, bringing you the best in new classical releases every Sunday from 6 to 9 p.m. Eastern, only on The Classical Station. Saturdays on Point continues with Rubies, Act Two of Jules, a ballet by George Balanchine. Rubies is set to Igor Stravinsky's Capriccio for piano and orchestra. The dance is athletic and syncopated, a style that reflects the jazzy and fast-paced energy of America. It's played now by piano soloist Philippe Entremont and the Columbia Symphony Orchestra, conducted by Igor Stravinsky.

0: This is the Classical Station where we've been listening to Rubies, the second act of George Balanchine's Jules Ballet. It was set to Stravinsky's Capriccio for Piano and Orchestra and performed by the Columbia Symphony Orchestra, conducted by Igor Stravinsky and featuring pianist Philippe Entremont.
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0: Thank you for choosing the Classical Station this afternoon. I'm Peggy Powell, host of Saturdays on Point. We continue now with Diamonds, the third act of the Jules Ballet. This ballet is set to excerpts from Peter Tchaikovsky's Symphony No. 3 in D major, Opus 29. It's majestic and sparkling, reflecting the grand tradition of Imperial Russian Ballet. Mikhail Pletnyov conducts the Russian National Orchestra.

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It was performed by the Russian National Orchestra under the direction of Mikhail Pletnyov. 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From there, click on Donate, then Matching Gifts. We continue our afternoon of ballet with Suite No. 2 from Sergei Prokofiev's Romeo and Juliet, the tragic story of young lovers from feuding families based on the Shakespeare play. Armin Jordan conducts the Swiss Romande Orchestra.

This is the Classical Station, where we've been listening to Romeo and Juliet Suite No. 2 by Sergei Prokofiev, performed by the Swiss Romande Orchestra under the direction of Armin Jordan. 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I'm Peggy Powell. Thank you for tuning in for Saturdays on Point. Joyce Kidd is in the studio, ready to bring you more weekend classics, including one of my favorites, Joseph Haydn's Horn Concerto No. 1. But first, we have a little more dance music. Three selections from The Three-Cornered Hat, a ballet by Manuel de Falla, played by guitarist John Williams.

concluding the 2 o'clock hour of Weekend Classics with your host, Peggy Powell. We were listening to three selections from The Three-Cornered Hat by Manuel de Falla, featuring guitarist extraordinaire, classical guitarist John Williams.

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1: And a very good afternoon to you classical music lovers. Thank you for listening to our program this weekend. I'm Joyce Kidd, ready to host the next 3 hours of your afternoon concert this Saturday, August 29th, the last Saturday for broadcast in August. We're going to begin with our teenage prodigy at the time. He was 17 years old, and he composed a four-movement work in just 1 month. I'm referring to French composer Georges Bizet, and he was just 17, as I mentioned, in the year 1855, when he composed his Symphony in C, a great work. Hope you enjoy it as we feature the Royal Philharmonic Orchestra with Maestro Enrique Batisse on the podium.

Here on the Classical Station, we have featured a tremendous accomplishment for a 17-year-old composer back in 1855. That was Georges Bizet's Symphony in C, performed by the Royal Philharmonic Orchestra and conducted by Maestro Enrique Batisse. This week on Preview, the final compositions of two iconic composers. The Ariel Quartet plays Claude Debussy's Violin Sonata in G minor, the last piece he publicly performed in 1917, less than a year before his death. Then we'll hear Florence Price's Dances in the Canebrakes, composed within a year of her passing in 1953, performed by the Malmö Opera Orchestra under John Jeter. Preview, bringing you the best in new classical releases every Sunday from 6 to 9 p.m. Eastern Time, only on the Classical Station. Music continues now with Joseph Haydn, the father of the symphony. We will hear his Horn Concerto, number 1, in the key of D, composed in 1762. Performing this great work is the internationally renowned group called L'Archibudelli. The name means bow and gut strings. And we're proud to feature hornist Ab Koster.

Here on the Classical Station, we've heard Joseph Haydn's Horn Concerto No. 1 in the key of D, composed in 1762, featuring the internationally renowned group L'Archibudelli, and they were joined by renowned Dutch hornist Ab Koster. And now to take us up to the top of the hour, a very short romantic time period work. We'll round out this hour of Weekend Classics by Johann Strauss Jr. This is his French polka, the Figaro Polka, written in 1867. Performing today is the Czechoslovak State Philharmonic, conducted by Maestro Johannes Wiltner.

Johann Strauss Jr. on Weekend Classics. That was his Figaro Polka, performed worldwide on the classical station by the Czechoslovak State Philharmonic under the baton of Maestro Johannes Wiltner.

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2: Good afternoon, everyone. Welcome back to Weekend Classics. I'm your host, Joyce Kidd. Very nice to be with you. Our first work this hour will take us to the state of Florida. We will hear a four-movement work by English composer Frederick Delius. This is his Florida Suite, composed in 1887, which he completed after his time as a manager of an orange grove in Florida. What a nice thing to do. Vernon Handley will be conducting the Ulster Orchestra in this performance.

such a beautiful work and a beautiful sweet aroma of Florida oranges. That was the Florida Suite, composed by Frederick Delius in 1887. The work was performed by the Ulster Orchestra, Vernon Handley conducting. This week, Monday Night at the Symphony is featuring the Bamberg Symphony, founded in 1946. The program includes Josef Joachim Raff's Symphony No. 1, To the Fatherland, followed by Smetana's iconic celebration of the Czech homeland, Mavlast, led by chief conductor Jakub Hušra. Tune in Monday evening at 8 p.m. Eastern, following Drop the Needle, only on theclassicalstation.org. What a special evening that will be. Music continues now on the Classical Station as we go back to the Baroque era to listen to a work by Antonio Vivaldi. This is his Concerto in B minor for four violins and cello, Opus 3, No. 10. Performed from a set of 12 concertos, Vivaldi called L'Estro Armonico, I Musici does the honors to bring us to this work.

Weekend Classics, we've been listening to Antonio Vivaldi, Concerto in B Minor for four violins and cello, Opus 3, number 10. The performing group, I Musici. 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Thank you for listening to great classical music on The Classical Station. And now music continues to take us to the top of the hour with Hungarian-American composer best known for his nearly 100 film scores, none other than Miklós Rozsa. He's a good one. We will hear the suite from Spellbound, the 1945 psychological thriller, performed by the Cincinnati Pops Orchestra, Eric Kunzel conducting.

0: I love that music. I hope you do too. That was composed by Hungarian-American composer Miklós Rozsa, who gave us nearly 100 film scores. And we listened to his Suite from Spellbound, a great 1945 psychological thriller. And by the way, the Academy Award was given to his work for the best musical score, which is a wonderful tribute. Eric Kunzel conducted the Cincinnati Pops Orchestra in this great performance. We'll be right back.
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0: 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Thank you so much. 2 minutes past the top of the hour, 5 p.m. Eastern Time, we're going to lead off this full hour with a beautiful work by Antonín Dvořák. It's a four-movement work with folk-inspired themes, and it was written at his summer home in Bohemia. This is Dvořák's Symphony No. 8 in the key of G, Opus 88, composed in 1889. Please enjoy this performance by the Budapest Festival Orchestra under the baton of Maestro Ivan Fischer.

indeed a rousing conclusion to Antonín Dvořák's Symphony No. 8 in the key of G, Opus 88. Ifan Fischer was conducting the Budapest Festival Orchestra in that wonderful, wonderful performance. What more can I say? Discover the Classical Station's vast archive of vinyl with Vince Tolona on Drop the Needle, this week featuring a recording of Camille Saint-Saëns' Piano Concerto No. 2 with Philippe Entremont at the keyboard. Drop the Needle airs Mondays at 7 p.m. Eastern, only on the Classical Station. 5:41 p.m. Eastern Time, let us listen to Beethoven's 12 Variations on Handel's See the Conquering Hero Comes, a work composed in 1748 for a duo of cello and piano. We're proud to feature cellist Nancy Green and pianist Frederick Moyer.

Ludwig van Beethoven on the Classical Station. We heard 12 variations on Handel's See the Conquering Hero Comes. Composed in 1748, we're proud to feature cellist Nancy Green and pianist Frederick Moyer in that performance. By the way, the cellist Nancy Green is based in Chapel Hill, North Carolina, just up the road from us. Our final work today before Dr. Hayden Jones takes over the microphone to bring you the Saturday Evening Request program, we're going to end our session with Antonin Dvorak, arranged by William Arms Fisher. This is Going Home, featuring Yo-Yo Ma, cellist, and Catherine Stott, pianist. I'm Joyce Kidd. Thank you so much for being here.

0: A charming piece of music there from Antonin Dvorak by William Arms Fisher, arrangement. Going Home. Yo-Yo Ma was our featured cellist and pianist Catherine Stott. And thank you so much to Joyce Kidd for bringing us weekend classics. Just ahead, the Saturday evening request program.
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Good evening and welcome to the Saturday Evening Request Program. I'm your host, Hayden Jones, and this is the program that brings us beautiful classical music from 6 o'clock until the midnight hour with your requests. You've done us proud once more this first hour, as coming our way we have music of Richard Strauss, Johann Sebastian Bach, Joseph Nicolas Pancras Royer, Leopold Mozart, and to start off with, a Baroque composer who lived from 1695 to 1764 and studied with Arcangelo Corelli. This is Pietro Antonio Locatelli. We shall hear his Christmas Concerto in F minor, Opus 1, Number 8. Herbert von Karajan conducting the Berlin Philharmonic. And thank you to Pamela in Morrisville, North Carolina, for the request.

a splendid way to get our Saturday evening request program off the ground there with Pietro Antonio Locatelli. The Christmas Concerto in F minor, Opus 1, number 8, Abel von Karajan, conducting the Berlin Philharmonic. And thank you to Pamela in Morrisville, North Carolina, for the request. August is National Make-A-Will Month. 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Coming our way in just about 12 minutes, music of Joseph Nicolas Pancras Royer, a Baroque composer of the French and Italian schools. Next up, the father of Wolfgang Amadeus Mozart, Leopold Mozart, who of course was responsible for popularizing his music at the time. This is Leopold Mozart's Sinfonia Pastorale in G. Donald Armstrong conducting the New Zealand Chamber Orchestra. And the horn here played by Edward Allen. Thank you to Megan in Roseville, California, dedicated to Joanna.

Impeccable music there from Leopold Mozart, of course, Wolfgang's father. That was the Sinfonia Pastorale in G, Donald Armstrong conducting the New Zealand Chamber Orchestra, and the horn there played by Edward Allen. Thank you to Megan in Roseville, California, dedicated to Joanna. This week's Great Sacred Music program includes stunning performances by the Talis Scholars, Choir of Wells Cathedral, and the Atlanta Symphony Orchestra and Chorus, with works by Wolfgang Amadeus Mozart, Johannes Brahms, Gregorio Allegri, and more. Please join us this Sunday at 8 a.m. Eastern Time for Great Sacred Music, following Sing for Joy, right here on the Classical Station with your host, James Steelman. And coming our way here, in just about 8 minutes, music of Johann Sebastian Bach. But first, Joseph Nicolas Pancras Royer. He was born in Turin, but at a young age moved to Paris, where he went on to become the music tutor for the princes, the children of Louis XV, Louis XV. His specialty was keyboards, harpsichordist, and organ. This is Joseph Royer's Pyrrhus, performed by Les Talents Lyriques, the Lyric Talents, under the baton of Christophe Rousset. Thank you to Alicia in Mabon, North Carolina, dedicated to Thursday Night Opera House, Allegro, and My Mother.

Spectacular music there from Joseph Nicolas Pancras Royer, music tutor to the princes of Louis the 15th of France. You're listening to theclassicalstation.org. We have our live announcer in the studio 24/7. Coming our way in just about 4 minutes, 5 minutes, Richard Strauss. First, Schaff können sich weiden. From Cantata 208, Sheep May Safely Graze by Johann Sebastian Bach. Arthur Fiedler conducting the Boston Pops Orchestra. Thank you to James in Anderson, Indiana, in memory of my mother, Joan.

the incomparable. Shav Kernan Siche Weiden, Sheep May Safely Graze from Cantata 208, Johann Sebastian Bach. Arthur Fiedler conducting the Boston Pops Orchestra. And thank you to James in Anderson, Indiana, in memory of his mother, Joan. Right here on theclassicalstation.org. We can be heard streaming on the internet throughout the United States and all over the world. Be sure to tell your friends about us. And now taking us up to the 7 o'clock hour, Richard Strauss with the fun stories, kind of like Br'er Rabbit in English, of Till Eulenspiegel, Einmal Anders, based on Opus 28 by Richard Strauss. The arrangement here by Franz Hassenauer. Andrew One conducts the Chamber Soloists of the Montreal Symphony Orchestra. Thank you to Leanne in Davis, California, dedicated to her opa.

0: Regal Strauss, Till Eulenspiegel's Einmal Anders, based on Opus 28. Andrew Wan conducting the Montreal Symphony Orchestra. Thank you to Leanne in Davis, California, dedicated to her opa. 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
0: And welcome to the 7 o'clock hour of the Saturday evening request program as we bring you your requests until midnight. During this hour, coming our way, we have music of Georg Friedrich Handel, Richard Adensel, Franz Schubert, Modest Mussorgsky, and we start the hour with Felix Mendelssohn. He was actually good friends with the royal family of England, including Victoria, and of course, Albert was a German speaker. He spent time in England and also in Scotland, where he was inspired to compose this piece, The Hebrides Overture, Opus 26, Oliver Donjani conducting the Slovak Philharmonic Orchestra. And thank you to Megan in Roseville, California, dedicated to Kiri. And The Hebrides Overture is also known as Fingal's Cave, and it's heard in LA Confidential.

Opus 26, Oliver Vodagnani conducting the Slovak Philharmonic Orchestra, and thank you to Megan in Roseville, California, dedicated to Kiri.

coming our way in just about 7 minutes, music of Richard Ansell. But first, inspired by the prayer, Ave Maria Gracia Plena, Hail Mary Full of Grace, this piece has been set to music countless times, and this may be one of the more famous versions, the Franz Schubert Ave Maria. The mezzo-soprano, great Janet Baker, with pianist Gerald Moore. Thank you to Thayer, Chapel Hill, North Carolina, in memory of her late sister Vicky.

stunning piece of music there from Franz Schubert, the Ave Maria, a vocal masterclass there from Janet Baker, mezzo-soprano pianist Gerald Moore. Thank you to Thayer in Chapel Hill, North Carolina, in memory of his late sister Vicky. You're listening to theclassicalstage.org, where we love the music just as much as you. Coming our way in 9 minutes, music of Handel, but first, Richard Adamsall. This is composed to sound like Rachmaninoff for the 1941 British film Dangerous Moonlight, released in the US as Suicide Squadron. Richard Adamsall's Warsaw Concerto, Moshe Atzman conducting the Royal Philharmonic Orchestra with pianist Christina Ortiz. Thank you to Helen in Raleigh, North Carolina, for the request.

Spectacular music there from Richard Attensor, the Warsaw Concerto, Moshe Atzman conducting the Royal Philharmonic Orchestra, with pianist Christina Ortiz. Thank you to Helen in Raleigh, North Carolina, for the request. This week on Preview, the final compositions of two iconic composers, the Ariel Quartet, playing Claude Debussy's Violin Sonata in G minor, the last piece he publicly performed in 1917, less than a year before his death. Then we'll hear Florence Price with her Dances in the Canebrakes, composed within a year of her passing in 1953, performed by the Malmö Opera Orchestra under John Jeter. Preview, bringing you the best in new classical releases every Sunday from 6 to 9 p.m. Eastern, only on the Classical Station. Coming our way in just about 14 minutes, another piece of music by the great Felix Mendelssohn, the overture to the Fair Melusina. And next up, Georg Friedrich Handel with his Harp Concerto in B-flat, Opus 4, Number 6. Handel, who started out as the musician of the Elector of Hanover, and they both ended up in England, where the Elector became the king. And so Handel became the musician of the king. Harp Concerto in B-flat, Paul Kuntz conducting the Paul Kuntz Chamber Orchestra, our harpist Nicanor Zabaleta. And thank you to Sarah in Durham, North Carolina, for the request.

Always a special sound, the harp. Georg Friedrich Händel with his Harp Concerto in B-flat, Opus 4, Number 6. Paul Kuntz conducting the Paul Kuntz Chamber Orchestra with harpist Nicanor Zabaleta. Thank you to Sarah in Durham, North Carolina, for the request.

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It's probably worth more to the classical station than it is to you. 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And now taking us up to the top of the hour, our next musical offering. Felix Mendelssohn, the overture to the Fair Melusina, Opus 32. Claudio Bando conducted the London Symphony Orchestra. Thank you to Thomas in Willow Springs, North Carolina, for the request.